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And thank you to all the football fans who made the Niagara region your home away from home during this legendary event. So now, kick back, turn on the tunes, and celebrate with 101.1 More FM.

0: Niagara's number one source for local news, great music, and the personalities you know and love. This is 105.1, The River. Eat well, exercise, don't smoke, manage your blood pressure. That's standard health advice. But new research is telling us there's another factor that belongs on that list, and that's optimism. A study in the journal Cardiology Clinics found that people with a more positive outlook tended to have a lower risk of heart disease, stroke, and even premature death. And studies show that things like gratitude exercises, mindfulness, and optimism training can improve people's cardiovascular risk within just 2 or 3 months. And it works mentally and physically, by the way. Chronic stress and pessimism can increase inflammation, blood pressure, and insulin resistance, all of which can take a toll in the cardio system. But optimism dials all that back. And there's a behavioral side, too. Optimistic people are more likely to exercise, eat healthier, and stick with positive habits because they believe their actions will pay off in the future. The good news is it's a skill that can be practiced. Simple habits like keeping a gratitude journal, taking short walks, meditating, setting small goals, or imagining your best possible future self can gradually help train your brain to be more helpful. You don't have to pretend life is perfect. It's about creating small moments of hope and calm consistently over time.
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0: We appreciate you listening to 105.1 The River on your Sunday. So, Gib, for 50 years, doctors have told people with bad knees the same thing. Rest, ice, elevate. And now it turns out, and you know this, a brand new analysis of nearly 700 patients found that the single most effective thing you can do for chronic knee pain is the opposite of rest. It's called isometric loading, holding a muscle under tension without moving the joint. We talked about this. 69% reduction in pain. Isometrics.
1: This is where, so isometric just means you don't move it, right? Without movement. Isometric, you're just getting the muscle tense. But this is something that we also know, that a lot of joint pain is because of a weakness in the muscles that surround it. And if you want to stabilize a joint, you need to get the muscles around it stronger. Yet another reason, another way that leg strength correlates with better health outcomes as we age, you have to work on it. You've got to stay strong. And one of our favorite exercises, if you're healthy enough to do it, in order to create that strength in your legs, we talk about on the coaching calls all the time, and that is a wall sit. 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

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Well, it's official. We love gift cards, and the Wall Street Journal looked into why we prefer gift cards to cash. I'm John Tesh. This is Intelligence for Your Life, and here's what they found. We humans want stuff. We want chocolates, makeup, headphones, electronic gadgets, and so on. But we don't buy everything we want because we feel guilty, and we know we should be spending our hard-earned money on rent and bills and other necessities, right? And if somebody gives us cash, we'll typically put it toward those practical expenses. However, when we get a gift card, the guilt is gone, and we feel free to spend that money on the stuff we really want but wouldn't buy otherwise. That's the psychology of the gift card.

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And thank you to all the football fans who made the Niagara region your home away from home during this legendary event. So now, kick back, turn on the tunes, and celebrate with 101.1 More FM.

Aisha. From Niagara to Fort Erie. I've been thinking about that summer. Thorold, Welland, anywhere. Niagara's best music is right here, 105.1 The River.

0: Thanks for sharing part of your day with me. I'm John Tesh. You're listening to 105.1 The River. Here we go with some brain health intel. And to keep your brain sharp, experts say stop using Waze or Google Maps. A recent study in the British Medical Journal looked at rates of death from Alzheimer's disease among people across more than 400 occupations. Turns out taxi and ambulance drivers had the lowest rates because the drivers they studied mostly worked before GPS existed. And having to learn to navigate and memorize streets and routes and directions, that kept their minds healthy. Now, in the study, only 1% of taxi and ambulance drivers died from Alzheimer's disease. The rate for everybody else was around 4%. And it's become even more important because the number of North Americans with Alzheimer's disease is expected to nearly double by 2060. So the bottom line from the experts is, turn off your GPS more often, look at a map, and start using your brain to get where you're going. I am so guilty of this.
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I'm John Tesh. Thank you for listening to 105.1 The River. It's Intelligence for Your Life. It's the John Tesh Radio Show. And ladies, did you know there is an upside to menopause? It turns out the experts are saying that you will get fewer migraines and they may disappear altogether. This comes from the Penn Medicine Institute. Their research found that as women aged, they had reduced frequency and reduced severity. Many didn't even have migraine attacks anymore. Now, women are 2 to 3 times as likely to get migraines as men. They also tend to last longer and are more frequent than men. But as women entered menopause and became postmenopausal,

Congratulations to Spain on your World Cup victory. And thank you to all the football fans who made the Niagara region your home away from home during this legendary event. So now, kick back, turn on the tunes, and celebrate with 101.1 More FM.

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I'm John Tesh, and if you're looking for something to do in the Niagara area, we always have the latest information on our website. 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

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And thank you to all the football fans who made the Niagara region your home away from home during this legendary event. 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

Congratulations to Spain on your World Cup victory. And thank you to all the football fans who made the Niagara region your home away from home during this legendary event. So now, kick back, turn on the tunes, and celebrate with 101.1 More FM.

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0: 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Rick D's and the 40 biggest songs of the week. 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
2: How about it? All the hits in one place. It is Rick D's, and can you believe outside of Taylor Swift's wedding, someone was selling a bag of air from inside Madison Square Garden, and they had 100 people pay $25 for a bag of air. That is amazing.
0: D's sleeve.
2: A bag of air from Taylor's wedding, $25. This is a bag of wind named D's, but the good news, it's connected to the hits. Remember last week's top five? Let's do it. At number five, it was Olivia Rodrigo.
3: One night I was born in bed and stalked you on the internet.
2: Number four, Sienna Spiral.

about the Johnny remix of number 2, Tame Impala. And staying at number 1, can he do it again this week? He is so hot on the cover of every magazine this week. He's Somber, Homewrecker.

basking in the glow of number one. 2 weeks at the top of the countdown, home wrecker. It's somber. This means he has to fight off Olivia Rodrigo, Ella Langley coming up. How about you, Bruno Mars? You might do it. And Rick D's every week posting at rick.com, R-I-C-K.com. What we think could be a future hit. We need your help to choose it. Three choices you have. R-I-C-K.com. So help me. This week you've said this is the one. Benson Boone is back. It's called The Time of My Life.

Oh, he gets to the heart of it, doesn't he? Benson Boone gets the sure shot this week. Benson is back. It can't be over, dear. And then he says, if this is as good as it gets, then why is my head such a mess? Time of my life, Benson Boone. And time to start the countdown from 40 to number 1. Rick Dees and Leon Thomas. Mutt.

0: them get bitter. Megan Trainor Shimmer comes down just one this week from Megan, number 39, and from her album Toy With Me. Have you heard it? Getting rave reviews from Megan Trainor. And Rick Dees with a countdown challenge coming up. See if you can win this incredible Amazon shopping spree. We will test your brain cells coming up. It's all the hits right here in one place.
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10: Oh, yeah.
0: And back to the hits. Number 38. Put these two together, you have a hit. It's Bloodline from Jelly Roll and Alex Warren.
11: Take that

Justin Bieber, who says, I don't have to wear a shirt when I sing on stage. Half the time he does, half the time he doesn't. He does work out 2 hours a day. Bieber, who is an incredible ice skater, of course, and loves golf now. UConn this week down 3, number 37. Up to number 36, it's Rick Dees and Ray.

0: How about you, Ray? Great question. Where is my husband? Down one this week, number 36 for Ray. She says, I asked Taylor Swift for some advice on two things. What do you think they were? Taylor not only gave Ray some tips, but she opened up about backstage details, what you do backstage, who you talk to, how you save your voice. And Ray says, it was amazing. You would think she's been on the stage for all of her life. Practically has been. Taylor Swift advising Ray, and Taylor is kind of on honeymoon light right now with her husband playing football, number 87. Okay, Rigney's, we got 40 hits. Listen to this. It's a famous voice singing a comedy parody of a Bruno Mars hit.
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0: I hear that. Is that Jelly Roll goofing around? Is it the Cookie Monster? Or is it Post Malone? Jelly Roll, Cookie Monster, Post Malone. Your three choices. 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

0: 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Every hit gets bigger, and somebody coming up was a countdown star out of the box, as they say. Very rarely happens, but she is hot. Who is she? Find out in seconds.
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0: If you love hit music, you found your place.
6: Hey. On the way to the biggest hit of the week. Number one.
7: Rick Dees on
0: Here we go back to the hits. And what do you do if your last name is Lefkoski? You change it to Lefty. She's Stella Lefty, and she has a hit. She's out of the box, hot, as one reviewer says. Here's Stella.

Well, it's called Boston. First visit to the countdown, Stella Lefty at number 35 this week, going up one. And she's what they call a viral star. She posted on TikTok. She had different management saying, just go ahead and get a following. She did. And here she is already at number 35. Up to number 34, Rick Dees. How about Ella Langley getting all the awards? She has a new hit debuting on the countdown right here, number 34. It's called Be Her.

0: Oh, yeah. After all those awards from Choose in Texas, she follows up with Be Her. Ella Langley jumps on the countdown, debuting at number 34 this week. Something leaked out. I have to share this with you. It is Rick Neeson.
1: Ricky Leaks.
0: Well, the Emmy nominations are out. That's right, the Emmy Awards. Who on the countdown got an Emmy nomination this year? Way to go, Lady Gaga. For what? The Dead Dance. Outstanding original music and lyrics. She's up for the award. How about Selena Gomez? Up for producing, not acting, but she's up for an Emmy. How about Taylor Swift? 5 Emmy nominations. Her trophy cabinet, I don't know where it is, but it is definitely full in the middle of
1: Ricky Leaks.
0: And it leaked out this week. What does this artist mean when she says, man, I need? Who is she, who was virtually undiscovered 3 years ago? Now 2 number one hits. Can you guess who she is? She is next.
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0: And up at number 33, it's Rick Dees' Olivia Dean, Man,

Though this season of her life had been cold, lonely, and tough, though she slipped back into a darkness she had hoped by now to have overcome, she had learned a beautiful lesson as she kissed her girls goodbye and thanked them for getting her out the house. That maybe...

must be patient. She must have faith in the seeds that are planted beneath the snow. She must hold on, and she must let go. She'll be all right. No riding shining on at night. She will save herself this time. And in fact, tonight, she did confirm. The cold never lasts, my darling. It just teaches.

Oh, did you click clack along? It is the Click Clack Symphony. Ray going down a couple of steps to number 32 on the countdown. Nonstop Rick D's number 31. Here he is again. He has two hits on the countdown. Mr. Electric Blue. It's Benson.

Look at you, Benson, tearing your shirt off, backflipping off of the piano. His tour is called the Wanted Man Tour, and we understand he's selling out. Way to go, Benson Boone. Number 31 on the countdown. More D's Sleaze coming up. This is Steamy Stuff and the biggest 30 hits of the week. Here's just a sample.

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1: It's my music.
2: Okay, here we go. The top 30 hits of the week. It is Rick Deeds, and there may be stories that you never heard in music. This might be one. You might think, well, I can understand finding a woman's earring in the bed. How about if she finds his earring in her bed? The story behind this hit right here, it's Malcolm Todd.

0: out of it.
1: Oh, did you follow the story? Malcolm Todd, earrings. Moving up one this week, number 30 on the countdown. Nonstop Rick D's number 29. Huntrix, you got EJ, Audrey Nuna, and Rayami, it's golden.

And back to Friends, still on the countdown, down two this week, number 28, on to number 27. Everybody in Ireland says, bring on more Niall. Niall Oren, Taste.

0: It is a hit. Tastes so good. Nylorin goes up 6 and could go to number 1. Everybody's saying, look at it. Tastes so good. And he said it used to feel so good being with One Direction. They could do just about anything, he said. And everybody said, oh, that's brilliant. That's brilliant. Now on his own, he's still brilliant. And Rick D's, wait a minute, roll out some more.
1: D's Sleaze.
0: Oh, it's a busy week for Selena Gomez. She will co-star with one of the most bankable guys in Hollywood. Super actor Timothée Chalamet will be her leading man's voice in an animated movie called Not Alone. And she says, I can't wait to work with Timothée. Selena Gomez and the introvert he plays. Timothée Chalamet is an introverted rocket mechanic, and Selena is an astrobotanist. It's called Not Alone, and you'll see with the aliens in it that they are not alone. Timothée and Selena in the middle of
1: D's Sleaze.
0: Oh, and how about this? The biggest 25 hits of the week on the way.
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0: And look at this, only one hit away from the top 25. Somebody said, Dees, do you know how many number one hits Taylor Swift has had? Yes, she has tied the record for number ones now, 15, going on 16, and this is one of them at number 26, Opalite.

Oh, yes. How about those two together? Martin Garrix and Ed Sheeran, Repeat It. Going up 4 for Ed and Martin this week, number 25 on the countdown. Once again, Ed Sheeran has been labeled as a must-see tour. You got Taylor Swift, must-see. Beyonce is in that category. Sabrina Carpenter. You know who is still in that category? Hard to believe. They're 80 years old. The Rolling Stones in the must-see category. If you never saw the Rolling Stones and you see an 80-year-old Mick Jagger running for 2 hours, how does he do it? They are must-see. Okay, Rick D's must-listen, the biggest 20 hits on the way, and three countdown stars making music history for what? Let's find out. Stay right here as every hit gets bigger.

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1: And it went all the way to number one. 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

0: I keep it turned up.
1: It's Rick Dees.
2: Well, you found all the hits in one place. Right here, Rick Dees, taking you to number one. Up to number 24 right now, Noah Kahan, The Great Divide.

0: the amazing Justin Bieber on the countdown again, going up on this week, number 23, Speed Demon. And yes, he is ready to perform at the World Cup halftime show. First ever, Justin Bieber, Shakira, Madonna. Are you ready? Oh, and make sure you throw in some surprises, they say, and they will, from the stage. Okay, here we go. 3 million, 8 million, 12 million, 26 million, all these different numbers from Taylor Swift's wedding. What happened? I have the numbers. Coming up, did she make money from her own wedding? Find out.
1: 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So 1, 2, 3.
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0: Cake by the Ocean, DM.

only two hits away from the top 20 right here. Rigney's back into a number 22. Madonna joins Sabrina Carpenter. It's a hit. Bring Your Love. Sabrina.

0: talk about.
1: Oh, did you move to it? Sabrina Carpenter throws in her good friend Madonna, and they move it up to number 21, Rick Dees, and she's back. Elizabeth Taylor is her favorite actress, and she sings about her. Taylor Swift.

0: Oh, it's a tribute to one of the greatest actresses ever. Violet Blue Eyes, 5'3", Elizabeth Taylor. Married 8 times. In fact, Elizabeth Taylor, we're told, woke up one morning and said, I feel like a new man. Where was I? Oh, yeah. Here we go. Taylor Swift and the wedding. We're told that the budget for the wedding was $15 million, and they did not sell the rights for a film. I find this impossible to believe. I don't believe the reports, but I'm going to go with what they say. They did not sell the rights for a movie, and they just paid for it. Are you kidding? We understand we're offered $50 million for the rights to make it a film and turned it down. I still find it hard to believe. Look at this space right here. Me, I'm predicting that it will become a film. They're wrong. Maybe I'm wrong, but I just can't see them turning down $50 million. We'll find out and put it in the middle of D's Sleaze. Oh, and get ready for the top 20 hits of the week. They're huge. Next.
1: Hello. It's Rick D's.
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And thank you to all the football fans who made the Niagara region your home away from home during this legendary event. 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
3: 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Number one.
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Oh, yeah, she's on the move. She's Sabrina Carpenter, up 2 from last week, number 20 on the Countdown House Tour. She has great taste, and she loves setting trends, so why not

0: do a plain white box, cover it in unusual wallpaper, maybe some shag carpeting. The kitchen is kind of a retro, maybe even back to the 1950s look. And wait till you see the bedroom.
1: Oh!
0: Maybe not. Sabrina Carpenter. Okay, it's Rick D's Nonstop to number 19. BTS.

I just might. Bruno Mars makes you move, doesn't he? This week, just down one, number 18 on the countdown. It is Rigney's number 17. When I fall in love, it's with misfortune. Teddy Swims gets into it with Mr. Know-It-All.

0: Tony loves it when you sing along. Mr. Know-It-All is Teddy Swims, up on number 17 this week. And how about this?
1: D's Sleaze.
0: All right, you won't believe this on D's Sleaze. Over 70% of the stars in Hollywood and the movies and music and all beyond, over 70% of those who get married get divorced. 70%. The national average is about 46%. 70% got divorced, and you can see it left and right. So let's put it this way. There is a 30% chance that Travis Kelce and Taylor Swift will stay together. And I know that is depressing, and I hope I'm wrong. 30% chance. And now people are getting, are you ready? A divorce ring. A divorce ring. You get a chance to use those stones from the engagement ring. You get a divorce. You get a divorce ring, and guess which finger you put it on. That's right, the middle finger. Thought you'd like to know. Right here, it's Rick Dees. We call it
1: Dees Sleaze.
0: We're one away from the top 15 hits. Stay here, heading for number one.
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0: AJR, the brothers they are, and the big goodbye.
6: Oh, well, here we go again. 525, really give me 30, make it 30, really give me 30.

Cannot miss those vocals of Ryan Tedder. Need Your Love. One Republic slides just a bit. Number 16 this week. Biggest 15 hits of the week. Let's do it. Rick Dees and Sabrina

0: When did you get so hot? It is Sabrina Carpenter. 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Stay here. Heading for the biggest hit of the week.
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0: Luke Combs, Fast Car.

Gracie Abrams going up one more this week. Hit the Wall. And Rick Dees up to number 13. Ariana Grande, Hate That I Made You Love Me.

0: Oh, I Hate That I Made You Love Me. Number 13 this week for Ariana Grande. She was supposed to be in the American Horror Story recast. Something happened. We'll find out on Dee Sleaze. But I think they didn't offer her enough money, or she turned it down, or she's touring. But her Eternal Sunshine tour is a hit, and it's all about money. Actually, I like to say it's not about the money. It's about the amount. So, right? Top 10. One hit away.
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3: And up to number 12 on the countdown, welcome to Alex Warren's Fever.

Alex Warren with so many of us singing along. It's Fever Dream. Up one, number 12 this week. One hit away from the top 10 right here. Number 11, Rick Dees and Dominic Fike. Baby.

0: Dominic Fike. He's going up one more this week. Baby Doll, number 11, could be top 10 next week. And he could be another Grammy Award winner. They've opened up the category for Best New Artist. So instead of three chances, you have four. That's Dominic. Top 10 on the way. More D's, sleaze. How about this? Would you like to know Olivia Dean's rules for falling in love? Let's find out together.
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An op one from last week, stateside. Zara Larsson in the mix always helps. On to number 9, Rick Dees. And are there certain things you can do to fall in love with Olivia Dean? Listen, so easy.

Olivia Dean easing down just a bit, so easy to fall in love. Up to number 8, Rick Dees, and so many people need their Taylor Swift fix. She's in Toy Story 5 in the soundtrack. This is it. I knew it. I knew you.

Oh, if you've seen Toy Story 5, you heard it. And everybody knew it was in there. Taylor Swift, I knew it. I knew you from Toy Story 5. And I know we have the top five songs, only two away. Up to number seven, last week's number one, Somber Homewrecker.

0: How about you, Somber? Down a bit, last week's number one, this week's number seven. But did you see Somber in the last episode, the season finale of Love Island USA? We did. And it is the number one streaming show right now. It's called Love Island USA. Put it on your list. Rick D's in the list of the biggest five hits of the week. Only one hit away. And this week's challenge, once again, someone is doing a parody of Bruno Mars. Listen.
1: 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Till the cookies are golden brown.
0: I hear that. Is that Jelly Roll goofing around? Is it the Cookie Monster? Or is it Post Malone? Jelly Roll, Cookie Monster, Post Malone, your three choices. 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

0: 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We're taking a spree through the top five hits. Coming up.
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1: It's Rick Dees. Oh, and here we are this close to the top five. Number six from Harry Styles. And he loves American Girls.

Styles, we predict top five for Harry next week. American Girls, number six, going up. And number five, 4-3-2-1. Here we go. At number five, Ella Langley, the award winner, Choosin' Texas.

That title sticks with you. Drop Dead. I noticed she's on the cover of three different magazines, and every one a different look, and every look incredible. People are saying, who is that? That's Olivia Rodrigo from Toluca Lake, California, 91602. And Dee's here to please from all over the world of hits. There's

0: Oh, you hear that?
1: Mm-hmm.
0: You recognize that voice? It is Beyonce. She sneaked one in on us. It's Beyonce's new little surprise called Morning Dew. All right, what do you think of it? It's new. It's Beyonce Morning Dew. And it's to launch Beyonce's 60-day countdown to her 20th anniversary celebration of her sophomore album, B-Day. Beyonce, Morning Dew. Listen for it. You heard it here first, because it's
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0: trucks would fit.
1: It's Rick D's. Let's get this day started on the weekly top 40. All right, here we go. Top three hits. And how about this? Her album is called Visitor, and she visits the top three for the first time ever. Sienna Spyro, Die on This Hill.

How about it? It's Sienna Spyro. Could be her first number one hit. She goes up one more this week, number three, Die on This Hill. And Sienna had a great quote this week saying, half of me is really excited, half of me is really nervous. I've never been here before, being recognized in airports and all, but I love it right now. Up to the second biggest hit of the week, and it is huge. Bruno Mars, Risk It All.

Bruno Mars and the Countdown. That's the first song he does in his set on stage. If you haven't seen Bruno live, book it. It's worth it. He works the audience like you wouldn't believe. Number two on the Countdown, Risk It All. And hopefully it's been worth the risk to stay with me all the way, because the biggest hit of the week coming up. And where were you when this one was number one from SZA and Doja Cat?

0: Do you remember Kiss Me More? SZA, Doja Cat took it all the way to number one, and SZA says, my latest video scares me. I was in the editing room. It was late at night. We were editing, and it actually scares me. So you can imagine what it will do to you. We have a link at Rick.com. Okay, Rick D's and the biggest hit of the week. Number one, jumping over everybody else, including Somber. It's the top spot. Next.
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0: Are you ready for this? Number one comes out of nowhere, they say. In fact, it's the first number one for this artist. And Tame Impala, a remix of Dracula featuring a rare combo of what they call psychedelic rock and K-pop. No one has ever done it like this. Embracing kind of a club feel, retro feel, everything in one. The Jenny remix. It is the biggest hit of the week. Tame Impala, the Jenny remix. Dracula.

0: Oh, can you believe it? Tame Impala, first number one hit ever. Dracula, it is the Jenny remix. And if you see what they put into it, they bring in all these different artists and sounds and took it all the way, jumped over everybody else, including Bruno Mars. Everybody, number one, Dracula. And is this the first hit ever named Dracula to hit number one? Duh. Yeah, it is. Tame Impala. And if you missed any of the countdown, you can download the incredible Rick D's Hit Music app. RickDees. It's in the App Store. It's free. Build your own channels. Have some fun. It's free. No commercials. Are you kidding? Everybody's doing it. And the iHeart app is incredible, too. Okay, listen. Be here every week, and you get every hit. Pretty good trade-off. God bless you for being here. It is your music-loving friend, Rick Dees, here to please every week with the hits all the way to number one.
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1: Thank you for listening to the John Tesh Radio Show in the wee small hours of the morning. We're glad you're here. I hope your morning is going well. I'm John Tesh, and you're listening to 105.1 The River. Hey, I wanted to take a moment and commend you if you're going green by bringing reusable bags to the grocery store. That's awesome. But we also want to keep you healthy. So it turns out these reusable bags can make us sick, and it's happening. Microbiologist and our friend, Dr. Charles Gerba from the University of Arizona, he tests everything, right? He found that nearly half of eco-friendly bags are contaminated with illness-causing germs, including foodborne bacteria like salmonella. That stuff's dangerous. And the germs they collect grow super quickly because we tend to use the bags week after week and regularly store them where? Well, in car trunks. Those are sometimes hot. And we add to the problem by frequently using the same totes to carry groceries and then gym clothing, maybe, shoes, other items. It's why Dr. Gerber recommends we wash our reusable bags in hot water once a week. Put meat and poultry in plastic bags before tossing them in a reusable bag. And keep the bags we use for groceries separate from the bags we use to carry everything else. Thank you, Dr. Gerber.
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1: Let's say you've just finished a can of soda or sparkling water or the latest IPA. What do you normally do with the aluminum can before tossing it in the recycling bin? Do you crush it or do you leave it intact? It's an important question considering the world consumes nearly 7,000 canned beverages per second. The problem is, not all recycling centers can handle crushed cans. I never knew this. This is according to a new report from the Aluminum Association. They tell us, if you normally toss all your recyclables into a blue bin with paper, plastic, and cans all together, don't crush your cans, because the machine will be sorting your recyclables. And it can't always tell the difference between, say, a flattened can and a piece of cardboard. Experts say if a batch of paper or cardboard gets contaminated with aluminum, the whole batch will get tossed in a landfill and not recycled. It's something to think about, right, the next time you finish drinking a canned beverage? The only time it's okay to crush a can is if you sort your recycled items yourself into individual bags of plastic, aluminum, and paper. If that's the case, you can crush the cans, because that'll help save space and allow more cans to be recycled at once. But if you toss everything into one big recycling bin, don't crush your cans anymore.
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0: Hey, it's super early, and we appreciate you listening to 105.1 The River. From our Success 101 files, are you considering starting your own business, but worry you're too late because you didn't start in your 20s or 30s? Well, a recent study by MIT and the Census Bureau has found that the most successful entrepreneurs, even in the tech sector, they tend to be middle-aged. The researchers examined the successes and failures of nearly 3 million small business founders for 7 years. The result, the most successful entrepreneurs started their business at age 45 on average, and a 50 or 60-year-old entrepreneur was nearly three times more likely to have a runaway success than a 30-year-old. Why are older founders more successful? Lead researcher Pierre Azoulay says a key factor is the difference between having a good idea and being able to execute it, because it's the actions you take to bring your idea to life that will produce massive success. So if you're considering starting a business in your 40s or 50s, 60s and beyond, you should go for it, because the research is clear. It shows you're more likely to be successful now than when you were younger.
1: Intelligence for your life. You can

He's been doing this for decades, and he's almost figured it out. Eventually, he'll figure it out. Mike Allen, 5:30 to 9 on 105.1 The River.

0: Yeah, look out. There's Bruno Mars, 24 Karat Magic, 535. It is. I know it's Monday. It's Monday, but it's not smoky. It's not smoky. Thank goodness for that. Man, those last week after a couple of days of that, like I felt like I needed to go on the patch. Anybody else? It's like smoking 10 cigarettes a day is what they said, but that hopefully that is behind us. We'll have to see, but sunny and 26, no smoke in the forecast, and looks like it's going to be in the low to mid-20s throughout the week with a slight chance of showers. Just a good golf week for everybody. You want to get out, you want to do some outdoor activities like it was yesterday. It was just perfect for taking the dog for that long stroll. She was overdue. How you make it out? How you make it out? Gas, $1.78 this morning. Who can afford that? Strait of Hormuz, you know, there's a lot of tension, a lot of unrest, a lot of fighting going on there. So, yeah, gas looks like not seeing any relief in the near future. But we'll check that. We'll get back to you. And hopefully everything is going good for your Monday. Rocco, producer, just walked in. Hit it, buddy.
1: What is this?
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17: It's

There's Mumford & Sons. They're going to wait for you. It's 546. I'm Mike Allen. Nice and cool today, you know. Put on a jacket this morning. Probably won't need it. 26 and sunny later on. But my goodness. What a roller coaster of temperatures and weather we've had over the past little while. We'll make it through. We always do. I was looking at Mega Millions there. $707 million. $707 million. Man, I need an excuse. I got to get something delivered to my P.O. box just across the border there to go across and get myself a couple of tickets. You know what's funny? Is people, you may know people as well that say, I'm not going to the States. Nope, not going. You know, boycotting and all that stuff. But the minute you say, hey, I'm going over to get a Mega Millions ticket for $700. Hey, here's my $10. Get me some tickets, will you? Oh, so you won't go across. But if I go, you want the tickets for the Mega Millions. I see how this works. Harry Styles, American Girls, 105.1 The River.

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1: 5:58, good morning. 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

0: traffic.
1: Good morning. We're starting off the drive on a really busy note on the 406 southbound. It remains completely closed off in St. Catharines between Westchester Crescent and Glendale Avenue. This is following a multi-vehicle collision. Avoid the area altogether this morning if you possibly can. Elsewhere, it is closure-free and collision-free as well. The QAW looking good through the region. The Burlington Skyway still delay-free in both directions. And no issues at the border. It's a delay-free drive into and out of the U.S. Are you a unionized construction worker, a member of the Ontario Building Trades? 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With the latest traffic, I'm Samantha Diaz.
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2: Good morning, I'm Wendy Gray. About 300 evacuees from northern Ontario are now in Niagara Falls. The evacuees from wildfires in Fort Hope join 1,100 evacuees already in the city from wastewater flooding in their homes. Nearly 200 wildfires are burning in the province. Niagara Falls MPP Wayne Gates posted a video on Facebook calling on Premier Doug Ford to recall the legislature to find a solution. Just hours after sitting with fellow VIP Prime Minister Mark Carney at the World Cup final, U.S. President Donald Trump renewed his criticism of Canada over wildfire smoke. He said the smoke from the fires is poisoning U.S. air and that maybe Canada should pay damages or the U.S. should impose tariffs. The NRPS has identified the two suspects from last week's shooting in the Falls and have found the vehicle they were traveling in. Officers warned 23-year-old Maroof Bangi and 30-year-old Josta Grace McNeil, who are wanted for second-degree murder, may change their appearance. Josta has a distinct feather tattoo on the left side of her neck. The pair are considered armed and dangerous. Anyone with information is asked to call police. It's been 3 years since construction began on the new South Niagara Hospital. That milestone was hit on Saturday. By the end of the summer, all the windows and roofing will be installed. The hospital is set to open in 2028. Taking a quick look at sports and World Cup final action, Spain defeated defending Argentina 1-0 in extra time. In baseball, the Toronto Blue Jays lost to the White Sox 3-0. Sunny today, the high 22. For more details on these and other local stories, check out 105theriver.ca.
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And thank you to all the football fans who made the Niagara region your home away from home during this legendary event. 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

105.1, the River Niagara's best music. Hate when I turn my headphones way too loud. Holy moly. I don't know what I did there. All righty. It is going to be nice today. Don't have to worry about getting the patch. No, 14 right now. 14. Man, I almost have to put the heat on. Sunny and 26. Going to feel like 29 with the humidity. Any smoke? Not seeing any smoke. We're good. Do you remember that Kiss Cam mishap at the Coldplay concert? That was 1 year ago today. And there was 300 billion views on that. It was a big deal. I mean, it was a news story for weeks. And you know, both of the people in it resigned. But the gal, Kristen Cabot, she goes on speaking tours, $900 to see her talk. No cameras allowed. No cameras. It was on this day, history portion of the program, the learning. BC joined Canada on this day in 1871. I know I said there'd be no dates, but sometimes there's big ones. You know, people say BC has the most beautiful scenery in Canada. Too bad you can't afford to live anywhere near it. Fortune cookie day, invented in California. Of course it was. People do use the numbers to play the lottery. You know, in 2005, 110 people hit the Powerball altogether because they all used the same numbers from a fortune cookie. And they had to look into that and go, something weird going on here. Just goes to show you they recycle the numbers a lot. And finally, I was going to end there, but it's jump day today, so we got to play it.

0: There you go. Happy jump day. Wear your clothes on to backwards. Remember when they did that in the video? We all did that for like an hour.
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0: traffic.
1: As you're making your way out, it remains to be a very busy go. We do have full closure if you're out on the 406 between Westchester and Glendale. Your best bets to avoid it altogether if you possibly can this morning. Again, you will not have access through. Elsewhere on the 406, it's moving at the limit. On the 140, we have construction through 58A causing a very heavy slowdown. At the border into and out of the U.S., seeing about a 10-minute delay now on the Queenston-Lewiston Bridge. QEW through the region is clear, and the Burlington Skyway still in great shape in both directions. 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With the latest traffic, I'm Samantha Diaz.
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1: What in the wide, wide world of sports is going on here?
0: What's going on? World Cup. It was all Spain.
2: Hooks it in. Williams battling, knocks it down. It's free. It's a goal. Spain, for the second time in their history, have won the World Cup.
0: Yeah, they pretty much dominated the game, and they scored. But it took forever to score, right? 106th minute, they beat Argentina 1-0, and they win the World Cup. Didn't win it in regulation, so I lost my bet. Blue Jays shut out by the White Sox 3-0. Toronto is last in the AL East, not where you want to be if you want to make the playoffs. Jays opening a four-game series at home against Tampa Bay tonight. All-star Dylan Cease gets the ball. Buffalo Bisons, they beat Syracuse 7-3. At the British Open, it was Ryan Fox sinking a 12-foot birdie on 18. Got his first major championship. 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

0: Yeah, there's JP Sachs, 628. Good morning. I'm Mike Allen. Might need a sweater. It's only 13 degrees. As you step outside, you go, huh? I don't even smell any smoke. Nope, none of that. Sunny and 26 today for the high. Coming up on What's Trending, what do you think is the most watched series on Netflix in the last 4 years? Adolescence? No, is not correct. It's up there, but it is not number one. Maybe you can guess. And did you know how much money Spain gets for winning the World Cup? I don't know if the players get it or just like the country. I mean, do they write a check? Here, Spain. And how much do you get for second, third, and fourth? Maybe that third and fourth place game was worth a couple of bucks after all. We will review.
1: River traffic. If you're out on the 406, you will find a full closure in effect anywhere from Westchester through to Glendale following a multi-vehicle collision. You still have access northbound, however, commuters are slowing down to have a look at that southbound closure. 58 top to bottom trouble free, the 140 very heavy near 58A. That's strictly due to construction and the QEW through the region moving at the limit. The Burlington Skyway Toronto bound is starting to fill on the downside. Looking for a little excitement? Raft the Ottawa River with Wilderness Tours. All the excitement you can handle from mild to wild, ages 5 and up. Wilderness Tours. With the latest traffic, I'm Samantha Diaz.
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3: Good morning, I'm Wendy Gray. Niagara Falls is hosting 300 evacuees from wildfires in northern Ontario. Nearly 200 wildfires are burning in the province. Niagara Falls MPP Wayne Gates is calling the situation a crisis and called on Premier Doug Ford to recall the legislature to find a solution. U.S. President Donald Trump showed no sign of cooling his threat to tariff Canada over the wildfire smoke blowing into American airspace. After sitting together with fellow co-host Prime Minister Mark Carney during yesterday's World Cup soccer final, Trump told reporters the fires need to stop and that maybe Canada should pay damages or be hit with more tariffs. The NRPS warned the public not to approach two suspects in a Niagara Falls shooting last week, saying they are considered armed and dangerous. Officers warned 23-year-old Maruf Bangi and 30-year-old Josta Grace McNeil, who are wanted for second-degree murder, may change their appearance. Josta has a distinct feather tattoo on the left side of her neck. Anyone with information is asked to call police. The South Niagara Hospital has hit a major milestone. It's been 3 years since construction began. By the end of the summer, the 12-story building will be watertight with all windows and roofing in place. The hospital is on budget and on time for its 2028 opening. Taking a quick look at sports in World Cup final action, Spain defeated defending Argentina 1-0 in extra time. In baseball, the Toronto Blue Jays lost to the White Sox 3-0. Sunny today, the high 22. For more details on these and other local stories, check out 105theriver.ca.
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0: 105.1 The River, Niagara's best music. It's Gail, ABC. And she says, forget you in the radio version. There's another version out there. There's another version. 13 degrees right now, sunny, and 26 for the high today. Going to feel like 29.
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0: So, Christopher Nolan, another monster hit at the box office, The Odyssey. Did you go see it? Huge. $124 million North America, $264 million worldwide. I think they paid for it almost. I think they paid for it. That's his biggest opening since The Dark Knight Rises. Reviews, fantastic. I don't know. I'll wait for it to come on the streaming. Unless, where's the closest IMAX around here? For winning the World Cup, Spain gets $50 million. Spain. Do they just write a check? Like, here, Spain, $50 million. Argentina, $33 million for second place. England, $29 million for coming in third. France, $27 million. So really, third and fourth, not much of a difference there. But I guess that's, you know, everybody was talking about how they're, why even bother? Well, for $29 million, all right, we'll play. How much did Madonna, Justin Bieber, Shakira, and BTS get for performing at the halftime show?
3: 0.0.
0: Somehow seems odd if the teams get millions and halftime show you get nothing. And Squid Game Season 2, most watched series on Netflix in the last 4 years. I'd say so. Adolescence was number two. Also an excellent show. Squid Game Season 3 in third.
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0: traffic.
1: A full southbound closure remains in effect and will be for quite some time on the 406 anywhere from Westchester through to Glendale due to a multi-vehicle collision. Northbound through the area is looking good. QEW in either direction through the region is trouble-free. No issues on in-town routes either. At the Burlington Skyway to Ronabound, you will find delays on the downside. As you're heading

0: 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With the latest traffic, I'm Samantha Diaz.
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0: There's Alessia Cara, 105.1 The River, Niagara's best music. Good news, the accident on the 406 there. That is all cleared up. Things are moving along better now. Went to the St. Catharines Farmers Market on the weekend. You been there? I hadn't been there ever. I went there for the first time. It's like, why did I wait so long? Michelle and I had a really, really good time and had to try a couple of things because they were right there in front of me. It's matcha. You ever had this matcha drink? It's where they take the green tea leaves and they grind it up. It's supposed to be good for you. Throw in some fruit there. And Michelle goes, you know, I think it tastes like dirt. And I went, nah, I'll try it. So it's kind of layered. The green part is on the top and then the strawberries were on the bottom. So I'm going, this is pretty good. Of course, my straw was at the bottom just drinking the strawberries. But then you get to the green part and it was like, yeah, dirt's a good way to describe it. I think matcha is an acquired taste. Do you like it? I was not a huge fan. I don't mind green tea, but green tea leaves ground up? But I'll tell you, the Korean pancakes, that was a popular spot. They're in the outdoor section. And, you know, some of the food tents, they were busy, some not so busy. But this Korean pancake place, oh my Lord, it's like people lined up. I said, all right, let's go check it out. And you can get the sweet or the savory, like the cinnamon. Or we got the noodles, Nutella, and the cheese one. Got to tell you, it was, if you've never had them, worth the wait.
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Chris Portugal, the man, 6:56, coming up after 7 o'clock. Oh, this is not good. You know, car thieves, they steal your car with the key fob thing. Catalytic converters, they're going after it. Now there's a new part on your car that you probably never even thought of that they are going after. And it could end up costing you thousands. But there's a way to stop it. We'll have that after 7 o'clock. 105.1 The River.

0: traffic.
1: Well, full closure remains in effect on the 406. It's been closed for most of the morning rush and continues southbound from Westchester towards approaching the Glendale area. Again, if you're heading through St. Catharines, really keep this in mind as it will definitely affect your commute. I'm hearing, however, it is in the midst of clearing and should clear shortly. The QEW looking good in both directions. The Burlington Skyway quite heavy to Toronto-bound on the downside. Through the Welland Canal, we have Carlton Street, Queenston Street closed off, and this is, of course, due to them currently being raised. Lakeshore Road is raising soon. 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With the latest traffic, I'm Samantha Diaz.
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2: Good morning, I'm Wendy Gray. About 300 evacuees from northern Ontario are now in Niagara Falls. The evacuees from wildfires in Fort Hope join 1,100 evacuees already in the city from wastewater flooding in their homes. Nearly 200 wildfires are burning in the province. Niagara Falls MPP Wayne Gates posted a video on Facebook calling on Premier Doug Ford to recall the legislature to find a solution. Just hours after sitting with fellow VIP Prime Minister Mark Carney at the World Cup final, U.S. President Donald Trump renewed his criticism of Canada over wildfire smoke. He said the smoke from the fires is poisoning U.S. air and that maybe Canada should pay damages or the U.S. should impose tariffs. The NRPS has identified the two suspects from last week's shooting in the falls and have found the vehicle they were traveling in. Officers warned 23-year-old Maroof Bangi and 30-year-old Josta Grace McNeil, who are wanted for second-degree murder, may change their appearance. Josta has a distinct feather tattoo on the left side of her neck. The pair are considered armed and dangerous. Anyone with information is asked to call police. It's been 3 years since construction began on the new South Niagara Hospital. That milestone was hit on Saturday. By the end of the summer, all the windows and roofing will be installed. The hospital is set to open in 2028. Taking a quick look at sports and World Cup final action, Spain defeated defending Argentina 1-0 in extra time. In baseball, the Toronto Blue Jays lost to the White Sox 3-0. Sunny today, the high 22. For more details on these and other local stories, check out 105theriver.ca.
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0: Chris Hozier, Too Sweet, 105.1 The River, Niagara's best music, 7:09, 13 degrees, sunny, and 26 today for the high. And we love our modern cars, don't we? All the modern conveniences that make it so much easier to drive. You know, some cars, they just back into spots themselves. Don't have to worry about parallel parking. And, you know, but the problem is now all those electronics, car thieves are now stealing that stuff. They're going now after the car radar sensors. They're just taking them out. Voom. That thing that sets off the beeps, you know, when you get too close to another car.
1: Your car could be equipped with radar sensors. In some cars, it's behind the front emblem or plate, and they help provide the technology for things like adaptive cruise control and collision avoidance. And while thieves can get maybe $150 by reselling the part, the car owner is left with a much heftier bill.
0: I can imagine. What's it going to cost?
2: Just roughly speaking, I would say between $2,000 to $3,000 at least.
3: What? The good news is there's something you can do. You can go online, and they're selling these radar sensor guards. They go for as much as $50, but it could be worth the investment if you're concerned that yours might get stolen.
0: Yeah, well, now I am. I don't even know if I have one. I don't know. I got one in the back, you know, for the beeping there. But, okay, $85 Canadian. And look at that. Guess what the number one vehicle targeted for the radar sensors is? Honda CR-V. Honda CR-V. Apparently, they're the most targeted vehicle when it comes to stealing the radar sensors. Man, oh, man. I don't know if I want all this new stuff if the car thieves are just going to take it, and then it costs you thousands of bucks to fix it. Though there is one vehicle that they say does not get touched. That would be your Tesla.
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0: traffic.
1: We had a full closure on the 406 southbound, anywhere from Westchester through to Glendale. That has reopened just in time for the morning rush. The 140 quite busy in both directions near 58A through to Forks Road. That's due to construction. The QEW through the region collision free, and the Burlington Skyway slow going to Ronabound on the downside. 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With the latest traffic, I'm Samantha Diaz.

0: 105.1 The River, Niagara's best music. Alex Sampson there from Atticoken. Atticoken, up where I used to live back in the day when I started radio. And many, many years ago, 721, I'm Mike Allen. 26 is going to be the high. We'll get to 29 with that humidity. But it is 13 right now. Nope, 16. Look at that, 16. I saw police have posted online the pictures of the two people they are looking for. You may have heard in our news the gal and the guy who are wanted for second-degree murder in the shooting death of the fella on Thorold Stone and Dorchester on Thursday nights. And they've got the pictures of the people they're looking for, and they got the car. I thought they would get out of Dodge, but the police have got the Mazda CX-5 that they figured they were driving. So, you know, unless they take a bus or a train somewhere, they might still be in and around Niagara. And police are saying, if you see them, do not approach them. Well, obviously. Who in their right mind would get close to these people? Hey, are you the two people the police are looking for? Like, that would be insane. But the only way... Like, what's the guy's name? Banji is the guy's name? He's 23. Josta Grace McNeil is 30. The only way, I mean, I don't even know if I had maybe a picture of them in front of me, and maybe you as well, and you would see them. It's like, okay, yeah, that's them. But otherwise, they could walk right by me. I'd have no idea, you know? Except the girl has a big feather tattooed on her neck. So if you see that, go the other way and call 911. And that's all you do. That's all you do. Call 911 if you see him.
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12: 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And thank you to all football fans who made the Niagara region your home away from home during this legendary event. 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

0: traffic.
1: We had a full closure on the 406 southbound, anywhere from Westchester through to Glendale. That has reopened just in time for the morning rush. The 140 quite busy in both directions near 58A through to Forks Road. That's due to construction. The QBW through the region collision free, and the Burlington Skyway slow going to Ronabound on the downside. 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With the latest traffic, I'm Samantha Diaz.
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2: Good morning, I'm Wendy Gray. Niagara Falls is hosting 300 evacuees from wildfires in northern Ontario. Nearly 200 wildfires are burning in the province. Niagara Falls MPP Wayne Gates is calling the situation a crisis and called on Premier Doug Ford.

0: to recall the legislature to find a solution. U.S. President Donald Trump showed no sign of cooling his threat to tariff Canada over the wildfire smoke blowing into American airspace. After sitting together with fellow co-host Prime Minister Mark Carney during yesterday's World Cup soccer final, Trump told reporters the fires need to stop and that maybe Canada should pay damages or be hit with more tariffs. The NRPS warned the public not to approach two suspects in a Niagara Falls shooting last week, saying they are considered armed and dangerous. Officers warned 23-year-old Maroof Bangi and 30-year-old Josta Grace McNeil, who are wanted for second-degree murder, may change their appearance. Josta has a distinct feather tattoo on the left side of her neck. Anyone with information is asked to call police. The South Niagara Hospital has hit a major milestone. It's been 3 years since construction began. By the end of the summer, the 12-story building will be watertight with all windows and roofing in place. The hospital is on budget and on time for its 2028 opening. Taking a quick look at sports in World Cup final action, Spain defeated defending Argentina 1-0 in extra time. In baseball, the Toronto Blue Jays lost to the White Sox 3-0. Sunny today, the high 22. For more details on these and other local stories, check out 105theriver.ca.
1: 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Mike Allen, 5:30 tonight on 105.1 The River.

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Show downtown what it's all about. 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

0: 1051, the River, Niagara's best music. I'm Mike Allen. 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
0: That's true. Did you watch the World Cup this weekend? It's pretty exciting. Good halftime show, good closing ceremonies. Tom Cruise making a splash. Did a keynote speech there. We had Beyonce, Matt Damon, Timothy Chalamet, the Beckhams. Had to be the Beckhams, of course. Soccer. Then you had the halftime show, BTS, Justin Bieber, Madonna, Jason Sudeikis, who made a cameo as Ted Lasso. Apropos, right? Urging Bieber to impress the audience. It's like, hey, nobody's watching. Everything will be cool. This year's Primetime Emmy Awards will feature fewer award presentations during the main broadcast. Good. It's way too long. Most of us now listen to the radio the next morning to find out who won, or we go online and watch the clips. For somebody to sit there and watch the whole show, 2-3 hours, it's like, eh, no. So let's see how fans are taking it. Some people not so impressed with it, but a lot of people are like, yeah, good. Shorten it down to like a half hour. And Marvel fans, something to look forward to. They're expected to unveil the first trailer for Avengers Doomsday at the San Diego Comic-Con July 25th, one of the most anticipated trailers of the year. 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

0: There's Taylor Swift, Opalite, 105.1 The River, Niagara's best music. I'm Mike Allen. Some bad news for your wallet. When is there good news for the wallet? Never. Always bad news. Car insurance in Niagara going up faster than the Ontario average. Come on. Premiums up nearly 7% in St. Catharines and Niagara Falls this year. Oh, man. Insurers say, I'm at a couple of grand, at least. I think that's where I'm at. You know, it wasn't that long ago. It was $1,000 a year. Now it's like double. They're saying repairs cost more and there's more crashes. Biggest surprise, highest accident rate in Niagara Falls, right around Clifton Hill. You mean tourists making the U-turns in front of the Sky Wheel? Not helping? What a shock. What's the dumbest thing you've seen another driver do in Niagara?
1: Hi, Mike. This is Jessica from Niagara Falls. So, dumbest thing? I literally saw a guy stop on the QEW just to wave at someone he thought he knew in the opposite direction.
0: What? Who would... At this point, nothing surprises me. But this is why insurance rates are so high. People causing pileups like this. What have you seen? 905-374-1051.
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Nobody won that Mega Millions. It's up to $707 million. Man, I got to get me a piece of that. Except it's now $5. Powerball's still only two, isn't it? That's at 544 mil. Got a P.O. box across the way. I got to go, got to buy something. Give me a reason to go spend $8, you know, to cross the bridge and get me a Mega Millions ticket. It still does kill me, though. You know, I have friends and people that say, I'm not going into the States. I'm not going. No, not going. But the minute I say that I'm going across to get a Mega Millions ticket, it's like, oh, yeah, here's $10. Can you get me a couple of tickets? It's like, what? You don't even want to go. But if I go and get you a ticket, that's all right. You should at least share it with me. They win. All right. By the way, we give away $100 and 649 tickets every Wednesday here on the River. News and traffic next.

0: traffic.
1: Good morning. It remains to be a busy go out there, especially if you're on the Burlington Skyway to Ronabound. On the downside, you will find slowdowns. Earlier delays on the QEW Niagara Bound have cleared. If you're making your way on the 406, it's wide open now, top to bottom, and no issues out on 58. At the border, about a 15-minute delay across the board. And through the Welland Canal, we have Lakeshore Road and Glendale currently raised. 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With the latest traffic, I'm Samantha Diaz.
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4: Good morning, I'm Wendy Gray. About 300 evacuees from northern Ontario are now in Niagara Falls. The evacuees from wildfires in Fort Hope join 1,100 evacuees already in the city from wastewater flooding in their homes. Nearly 200 wildfires are burning in the province. Niagara Falls MPP Wayne Gates posted a video on Facebook calling on Premier Doug Ford to recall the legislature to find a solution. Just hours after sitting with fellow VIP Prime Minister Mark Carney at the World Cup final, U.S. President Donald Trump renewed his criticism of Canada over wildfire smoke. He said the smoke from the fires is poisoning U.S. air and that maybe Canada should pay damages or the U.S. should impose tariffs. The NRPS has identified the two suspects from last week's shooting in the falls and have found the vehicle they were traveling in. Officers warned 23-year-old Maroof Bangi and 30-year-old Josta Grace McNeil, who are wanted for second-degree murder, may change their appearance. Josta has a distinct feather tattoo on the left side of her neck. The pair are considered armed and dangerous. Anyone with information is asked to call police. It's been 3 years since construction began on the new South Niagara Hospital. That milestone was hit on Saturday. By the end of the summer, all the windows and roofing will be installed. The hospital is set to open in 2028. Taking a quick look at sports and World Cup final action, Spain defeated defending Argentina 1-0 in extra time. In baseball, the Toronto Blue Jays lost to the White Sox 3-0. Sunny today, the high 22. For more details on these and other local stories, check out 105theriver.ca.
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Congratulations to Spain on your World Cup victory. And thank you to all football fans who made the Niagara region your home away from home during this legendary event. Kick back, turn on the tunes, and celebrate the...

1051 The River, 10 after 8, 18 degrees now. Lots of sunshine. Picture of a little cloud there. No smoke. No smoking. No smoking. Sunny in 26 for the high. You know, it was a year ago that couple got caught on the Coldplay kiss cam. Remember? The two executives and they had to resign from their jobs. Yeah, 300 billion views. What do you do? Well, that gal, Kristen Cabot, she now goes on speaking tours, gets $900. That's how much you got to pay. $900 to go see her speak. No cameras allowed? That makes sense. Kind of an important day. On this day in 1871, BC joined Canada. I know I said there wasn't going to be dates, but, you know, it's kind of a big one, right? I mean, people say BC has the most beautiful scenery in the country. Too bad you can't afford to live anywhere near it. Fortune Cookie Day. Fortune cookies invented where? California, of course. And a lot of people use the numbers to play the lottery. In fact, in 2005, 110 people won the Powerball, had to share it, because they all got the numbers from their fortune cookies. And normally I would end it there, but it's jump day today, and we got to play it.

0: I can't play the whole thing or I get an email from the boss. Hey, it's not on the playlist. Crisscross. Remember that? We had to wear our clothes backwards. That was cool for like, what, 20 minutes?
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0: traffic.
1: It remains to be a good run in terms of collisions and closures, not spawning any major issues currently on the go along the QEW through Fort Erie into the Falls and over to St. Catharines right through to the Burlington Skyway. The Skyway is heavy, though, if you are Toronto-bound, especially on the downside. If your commute brings you onto the Red Hill Valley Parkway, we are dealing with a collision there just south of Mud Street. Just something to be mindful of if you're trying to head over to the QEW or the Burlington Skyway. If you're out on in-town routes, it's a collision and closure-free drive, and even at the border, it's a light run. 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With the latest traffic, I'm Samantha Diaz.
0: He's been doing this for decades, and he's almost figured it out. Eventually, he'll figure it out. Mike Allen, 5:30 to 9 on 105.1 The River.

1051 The River Killers, Mr. Brightside there, 20 after 8. Yay, it's Monday, but still it's not smoky. Not smoky. And it was supposed to be smoky on Sunday, but then things changed and we got a good day out of it. Getting a good day today, sunny and 26. And if you want to get out and do stuff and save money, NiagaraBigDeals.ca. I know there's some, you know, every Wednesday we do the big deal of the week. And one business will drop the price of the gift cards to like 50% off, which is fantastic. But it's only for a limited time. So make sure you're listening Wednesday morning to find out who. And I'll tell you, one of the first to do it was Bombish Bakery in Welland. They did it a while ago, and they sold a ton of them. And even to me, I love that.

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0: Insurance rates in Niagara Falls and St. Catharines going up faster than the Ontario average. Why? Because people are doing dumb things on the roads in Niagara Falls and St. Catharines. Dumbest thing you've seen another driver do in Niagara. Jamie, go.
1: You know, the dumbest thing I saw was on the side streets in St. Catharines. This guy was actually trying to do a three-point turn in the middle of a crosswalk. Like, pedestrians had to stop, and he was just creeping along like it was no big deal. So bizarre.
0: That is bizarre. Dumbest thing you've seen another driver do in Niagara. Let us know, 905-374-1051.

0: traffic.
1: We're still dealing with delays out on the Burlington Skyway to Ronabound, especially on the downside. Keep that in mind. The QEW looks good in either direction. Now, if your commute brings you onto the Red Hill Valley Parkway, we are dealing with a collision near Mud Street, causing very heavy slowdowns. If you're trying to head over to the QEW or the Burlington Skyway, keep this in mind. The 406 is clear top to bottom. No issues out on 58 and at the border into and out of the U.S. It's a good run. Through the Welland Canal, we have Highway 20 currently raised, and that's causing delays in both directions. Main Street also raised, and Clarence Street is raising soon. Air North is flying direct from Toronto Whitehorse or Yellowknife. Catch the midnight sun or marvel at the Northern Lights. No matter when you go, this bucket list trip is a true Northern wonder. Fly airnorth.com. With the latest traffic, I'm Samantha Diaz.
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2: Good morning, I'm Wendy Gray. Niagara Falls is hosting 300 evacuees from wildfires in northern Ontario. Nearly 200 wildfires are burning in the province. Niagara Falls MPP Wayne Gates is calling the situation a crisis and called on Premier Doug Ford to recall the legislature to find a solution. U.S. President Donald Trump showed no sign of cooling his threat to tariff Canada over the wildfire smoke blowing into American airspace. After sitting together with fellow co-host Prime Minister Mark Carney during yesterday's World Cup soccer final, Trump told reporters the fires need to stop and that maybe Canada should pay damages or be hit with more tariffs. The NRPS warned the public not to approach two suspects in a Niagara Falls shooting last week, saying they are considered armed and dangerous. Officers warned 23-year-old Maroof Bangi and 30-year-old Josta Grace McNeil, who are wanted for second-degree murder, may change their appearance. Josta has a distinct feather tattoo on the left side of her neck. Anyone with information is asked to call police. The South Niagara Hospital has hit a major milestone. It's been 3 years since construction began. By the end of the summer, the 12-story building will be watertight with all windows and roofing in place. The hospital is on budget and on time for its 2028 opening. Taking a quick look at sports in World Cup final action, Spain defeated defending Argentina 1-0 in extra time. In baseball, the Toronto Blue Jays lost to the White Sox 3-0. Sunny today, the high 22. For more details on these and other local stories, check out 105theriver.ca.
0: From Niagara to Fort Erie. I've been thinking about that summer. Thorold, Welland, anywhere. Niagara's best music is right here, 105.1 The River.

0: 1051 The River, Niagara's best music, Chapel Row. And I feel like her career is like hanging on by a thread there. I'm not sure what's going on with her. She's not on social media. Deleted all her accounts. She's low profile.
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0: Well, Christopher Nolan, one of the best directors in the Hollywood there, he crushed it again this weekend. The Odyssey, 124 mil North America, 264 million worldwide. I think it cost around 300 and change to make, so that'll make some money. The biggest talk about this movie, because it's 3 hours long, is when do you take a pee break? That is all online there. So if you're going to see it, plan accordingly. For winning the World Cup, Spain gets $50 million. Spain, is that like divided amongst the team or is it just the country? Here you go. Dear Spain, here's a check. Argentina, $33 million. England gets $29 million for third. For all that talk about why is there a third place game, now we know why. 29 mil, even though France got 27 million for fourth. Seems a little heavy or a little light for England. How much did Madonna, Justin Bieber, Shakira, and BTS get paid for performing at the halftime show?
3: 0.0.
0: At least Justin Bieber sang. He sang live. Madonna lip-synced the whole thing. And Squid Game Season 2, the most watched series on Netflix in the last 4 years. Oh, it's fantastic. If you've never seen Squid Game, it's amazing. Followed by Adolescence at number 2, and Squid Game Season 3 is third. Yeah, the whole Squid Game thing is just... Could watch it again. So good. Then on the other end, you got The Ranch with Ashton Kutcher. Nobody watched that, except for people... Oh, the least watched? Terminator 0. Absolutely the worst.
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0: 1051 The River. It is 849. I'm Mike Allen. Did you see the Panasonic toaster ovens that were sold at Costco have been recalled? There's some issues there. Check the Costco website for the model number. And then Costco's the best, right? You just walk in. Here it is. And they give you a full refund. Got to be careful with the toaster ovens. Got to be careful there. Yeah, I thought I could protect the crumb tray by putting tinfoil in it, you know, and mine, this is why I had to replace mine. It's like, phew, what happened? What went wrong? You put tinfoil in it, you idiots. Don't ever do that. Don't do that. Just be careful. And by the way, yeah, Panasonic toaster ovens, the ones sold at Costco, they are being recalled. All right, we have got Carla Kincaid coming in next after 9 a.m. I'm Mike Allen. We'll see you again tomorrow morning. And tell your dog I said hi.
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In high school, his hair went to the prom without him, and nobody noticed. 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

This Normani Dancing with a Stranger, 105.1 The River, Niagara's best music. Hello, good morning. Hope you had a great weekend. We are back at it. I'm Carly Kincaid, sunshine and 22 the high for today. Maybe some showers tomorrow and Wednesday, but we'll see. Alessia Cara here, The River.

0: 1051 The River. A bunch of years ago, I introduced them at a concert, and we couldn't find Fergie before the show. We're like, where is she? Well, when she turned up, she was elbow deep in a bag of chips. And I really feel that that's something she and I would have in common. I'm Carly Kincaid. The Niagara Health System is acknowledging World Hepatitis Day this Friday from 11 until 3 at Montebello Park in St. Catharines. It's absolutely free. This campaign brings the world together under a single theme to raise awareness of the global burden of viral hepatitis and to influence real change. So there's private testing, there's teaching, there's free food, there's a raffle, lots of stuff. So you can find out the whole list of things by going to 105theriver.ca.
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We're finding out more and more about what the friends and family of Taylor Swift and Travis Kelce went through before the wedding. And it started with the invitations. So they did not get hard invitations in the mail. They got an email. So you open the email and then you have to complete multi-factor authentication, proving that you are who you say you are. Then you sign a non-disclosure agreement through DocuSign, which is kind of a big thing. Only then did they receive individualized digital invitations. Each one was watermarked with the guest's name, so screenshots could be traced. And even after accepting the invitation, the people going to the wedding, they didn't learn everything all at once. First, they got the date. Then they got New York City. Then they got Manhattan. Then, at 4 o'clock the morning of the wedding, they got Madison Square Garden.

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0: This year marks the 175th anniversary of Harriet Tubman's arrival in St. Catharines. So on Saturday, it will be the official launch of the first self-guided Black History Tour of downtown St. Catharines. 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

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I'm Carly Kincaid. Hope you're enjoying your Monday. Thank you for being here, spending some of it with us. So what's the home screen on your phone look like? We're going to talk about what it says about you coming up. Now, Shawn Mendes, 105.1 The River.

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0: 105.1 The River. So what's the home screen picture on your phone? For the longest time, I had a picture of my son when he was about 4, graduating play school. So he's in the cap and gown, and it's adorable, okay? But just yesterday, I switched it to a picture of the dogs, because a lot of people will say, oh, can I see a picture of your dogs? And this way, I don't have to go through. But the picture is kind of darker, so I don't think I'm going to keep it long. I'll probably swap it to something else. Well, number 4 on the list of most popular background images, pets. Personal photos or memories is number 3. Nature and landscapes is number 2. And family members, especially kids, number 1. But 14% of people will admit that they secretly judge someone based on their phone background. And if you think you're safe by having the default background, probably not, because this might just say that you're boring, uninspired, or unengaged.
1: It's cone season at McDonald's, which means vanilla cones are $1 each plus tax in the McDonald's app all summer long. Soft, creamy, and crunchy for just $1 each plus tax exclusively in the McDonald's app. App download and registration required at participating McDonald's in Canada.
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David, 105.1 The River. I'm Carly Kincaid. Hope you had a great weekend. I spent more time than I would care to admit looking for a retainer. Not my retainer, I might add. I mean, this is kind of the ultimate in parenting. My daughter, she couldn't find it for a couple of nights. And at this point, it's almost like, okay, we have to call the orthodontist because you need a new retainer. So we tore her room apart because we knew it had to be in the house somewhere. She doesn't wear it out. She only wears it at night. So finally found her retainer somewhere we should have looked in the first place, the bottom of her pajama drawer.

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2: Good afternoon, I'm Kevin Jack. Two suspects are still on the run after murdering 35-year-old Mitchell Snodden of Niagara Falls last Thursday. Police are searching for 23-year-old Maroof Bangi and 30-year-old Josta McNeil. Detectives believe they may take steps to conceal their identity. No firearm has been recovered. Bangi and McNeil are considered armed and dangerous. Anyone with info is asked to call police or Crime Stoppers. A serious four-vehicle crash had the southbound 406 closed between Westchester and Glendale Avenue early this morning. The crash occurred around 2 a.m. Multiple people were transported to hospital with serious, non-life-threatening injuries. The highway reopened just after 6 a.m. And U.S. President Donald Trump isn't letting up on his threat to tariff Canada over wildfire smoke. He spoke to reporters on the tarmac following the World Cup final, where he sat next to Canadian Prime Minister Mark Carney.
3: I mean, you got to stop these fires from coming in and, you know, poisoning our air. Our air has been poisoned. I have a good relationship with Mark Carney, but, you know, we got to stop the fires up there. If we can help them, we'll help them. But maybe they should pay us some damages or something, or we should do some tariffs.
2: Smoke from Canadian fires has been triggering air quality warnings across Ontario and into multiple states. In sports, FIFA champion Spain returned home to Madrid this morning. A million fans are expected to line the streets for a parade later today. And weather, sunshine today with a high of 26. Skies are clear overnight, low 19. Tomorrow, cloudy, afternoon showers and a high of 25. For more details on these stories, check out 105theriver.ca.
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And thank you to all football fans who made the Niagara region your home away from home during this legendary event. Kick back, turn on the tunes, and celebrate the world's best music right here on 105.1 The River.

0: Madonna performed yesterday at the halftime show for the World Cup. I'm Carly Kincaid, and I think we'd all like to be super rich and successful right now. There are some things won't necessarily make you rich, but will at least put you in the right frame of mind for success, like doing one thing every day that you enjoyed as a kid, because you can use this nostalgia as fuel to power your life. I kind of like that. Give 1% more every day, so whatever you want to get better at, do 1% more each day, because that 1% will add up over an entire year, so you could see more success for that thing. And say no more often. Say no to all the wasteful things that come into your life. I think that might be my favorite.
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what you're looking for. Every Saturday starting at 2, Rick Dees counts down the 40 biggest songs of the week. Make sure you're here for it. Well, the Ed Sheeran Foundation is set to play an active role in the UK government's newly announced Music and Libraries program. It's a major initiative designed to establish dedicated music spaces within public libraries across England. Love it. Azizam, Ed Sheeran, 105.1, The River.

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1: 105.1 The River, it's Dua Lipa, Break My Heart. I'm Carly Kincaid. Many, many years ago, my husband and I were staying out at a friend's farm. They were having a party, and we didn't have a trailer, so we slept in the back of our vehicle. We put down the seat. Here's the thing. It rained. The humidity was so high, and it got a little humid in our vehicle, and it ruined my phone because my phone got water damage to the inside of it because of this. I'm not even joking you. This is a real thing. Well, now people are ruining their phones because they get too hot and they cool them down incorrectly. We will talk about exactly what's happening, and it made me think about how I wrecked that phone. So that coming up.

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0: think a lot of us have been through this where our phones get super hot. You know, it's hot outside. We have them sitting on the table or in our pocket or whatever, and they overheat. Well, there's something that we should not do if our phones overheat, because an electronics repair shop says that they're seeing a surge of phones and tablets with moisture damage because people are trying to beat the heat by putting those hot devices into refrigerators or freezers. It sounds super smart, but it's not, because it could destroy your phone. The sudden temperature change creates condensation, which leads to corrosion and a broken phone. Don't say I didn't warn you.
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0: Justin Bieber performed at the halftime show for the World Cup yesterday, and he was a last-minute addition to the halftime show, so he did an acoustic performance. And I wonder if that didn't have something to do with the timing. Maybe they couldn't get everything else together, but it was good. It was really good. I'm Carly Kincaid. We went to a wedding over the weekend, which was lovely. There was this one dish in the lineup of food at the buffet that I'm going to have to find the recipe for. I might have to contact the caterer. And it was something so simple. It was onions, raw onions with some spice. So good.
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Bruno Mars, Risk It All. 105.1 The River. I'm Carly Kincaid. That's it. 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I'm out. Thank you for being here. The River's Office Party home stretch is next. 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

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And thank you to all football fans who made the Niagara region your home away from home during this legendary event. 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

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Loud. It's the 105 days of summer in Niagara on 105.1 The River.

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Yeah, we get it. That's what we're here for. Great music to get you through another one of those days. 105.1 The River.

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0: The QEW Niagara Bound is seeing some stop-and-go volume from the Burlington Skyway Bridge all the way through to about Casablanca and Grimsby before that finally opens up on the way through to the Falls, and I'm not seeing any issues southbound on the 406 between St. Catharines and Welland. Just a heads up that there appears to be construction-related delays on Highway 40 at Townline Road. That is causing slowdowns in both directions. Along the Welland Canal, the Glendale Avenue Bridge currently unavailable to traffic, and we are dealing with about a 15-minute delay on the way into the United States at the Rainbow Bridge. Looking for a little excitement? Raft the Ottawa River with the Wilderness Tours. All the excitement you can handle from mild to wild, ages 5 and up. WildernessTours.com. And that's the latest traffic. I'm Dan Tashiro. NiagaraBigDeals.ca.
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3: Good afternoon, I'm Kevin Jack. Two suspects are still on the run after shooting and killing 35-year-old Mitchell Snodden in his Thorold Stone Road apartment Thursday night. Police caution the suspects are armed and dangerous and advise the public to not approach them and call 911 immediately if spotted. They are 30-year-old Jostin McNeil and 23-year-old Maruf Bangi. Mitch was a beloved tattoo artist in town. On Saturday, around 100 Indigenous people crossed the Rainbow Bridge in unison. It was the 99th annual border crossing, presented by the Indian Defense League of America. Something special is in the work for next year's 100th crossing. After 39 days, 104 matches, and 40,000-plus fans, the FIFA Fan Zone by the Falls is coming down. Hosted by Niagara Parks, it featured big screens, Adirondack chairs, food and drink, and it brought in soccer fans from across the globe, according to Parks COO Marcelo Gruasso.
4: You could tell when, you know, Mexico was here, Portugal was here. I mean, the shirts and the jerseys definitely showed us the diversity of all the different teams that came. And I would tell you, I saw every team that was in the World Cup here at the FIFA Fan Zone.
3: More than 5,000 fans packed Queen Victoria Park for yesterday's gold medal match. In sports, well, over a million fans are lining the streets of Madrid today for their country's World Cup championship parade. Weather, skies are clear overnight with a low of 19. Cloudy with afternoon showers scheduled for tomorrow with a high of 25. A mix of sun and cloud Wednesday, little cooler, high 21. Mix of sun and cloud Thursday and Friday, highs in the mid-20s. For more details on these stories, check out 105theriver.ca.
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I hope you are having a fantastic afternoon, or at least a not bad afternoon for a Monday. Sunny across Niagara, just after 4 o'clock. Brett Nash joining you for the next few hours. Music just ahead from Sabrina Carpenter, Justin Timberlake, Taylor Swift, Drake to get to as well. He performed live yesterday at the FIFA World Cup Final halftime show. Justin Bieber, Niagara's best music is 105.1 The River.

0: Congratulations to Spain on your World Cup victory. And thank you to all football fans who made the Niagara region your home away from home during this legendary event. 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
1: You used to call me on my... 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

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Woo-hoo! 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

0: traffic.
1: QEW Niagara bound is seeing delays all the way through to about Fruitland Road before that finally opens up. Just a heads up that Highway 140 dealing with construction related delays at Townline Tunnel Road just on the way into Welland. That's causing delays in both directions. Along the Welland Canal, all bridges are currently available to traffic. We are dealing with about a 25-minute delay on the way into the United States at the Rainbow Bridge, 15 minutes at the Peace Bridge, and if you're on the way back into Canada, there's a 20-minute delay at the Peace Bridge as well. 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

0: Niagara's best music, 105.1 The River. Brett Ness, back after a three-day weekend, was invited up to our friend's cottage just north of Huntsville over the weekend. And this is the second time we've invited up this summer. Second time it's rained all day on Saturday. 2 for 2, or 0 for 2, depending on which way you want to look at it. But I'm starting to worry that our friends are going to stop inviting us up. Because it's guaranteed to rain when you invite the Nesses to go to your cottage. Hey, if you ever want to know if it's going to be rainy on a Saturday, just text me and ask me if I'm going to the cottage. If I'm going to the cottage that weekend, it's guaranteed to rain. Absolutely. Sunny conditions today. It looks like some rain for tomorrow before the rest of the week will be mainly sunny for us. Hanging for Sabrina Carpenter and something from Justin Timberlake right after this.
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5: niagarabigdeals.ca. Yep, he dips both his wings and pizza in the blue cheese. It's a Niagara thing. Radio that's actually local. Brett Ness on 105.1 The River. Left the

0: traffic. QEW Niagara bound is seeing delays all the way through to about Fruitland Road before that finally opens up. Just a heads up that Highway 140 dealing with construction-related delays at Townline Tunnel Road just on the way into Welland. That's causing delays in both directions. Along the Welland Canal, all bridges are currently available to traffic. We are dealing with about a 25-minute delay on the way into the United States at the Rainbow Bridge, 15 minutes at the Peace Bridge, and if you're on the way back into Canada, there's a 20-minute delay at the Peace Bridge as well. 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And that's the latest traffic. I'm Dan Tashero.
1: From Niagara to Fort Erie. I'll be right here where you left me all those months ago. Thorold, Welland, anywhere. Niagara's best music is right here. 105.1 The River.

0: Niagara's best music, 105.1 The River. It's Brett Ness. 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Also, The Weeknd, ex-ambassadors, and Post Malone, too.
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0: traffic.
1: I am seeing an ongoing crash Niagara bound on the QEW just before Fruitland Road. Once you do get past that, it is smooth sailing all the way through to the falls, and Highway 140 is seeing congestion in both directions just before Townline Tunnel Road. Along the Welland Canal, the Queenston Street and Highway 20 bridges are unavailable to traffic, and we are seeing some heavy volume on the way into the United States. A 35-minute delay at the Rainbow Bridge, 25 at the Peace Bridge, and a 15-minute delay at the Lewiston-Queenston Bridge. Also on the way back into Canada, seeing about a 25-minute delay at the Peace Bridge. 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And that's the latest traffic. I'm Dan Tashiro.
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We'll continue to enjoy clear skies into this evening and overnight tonight with a low of 20. Rain starts tomorrow morning. When it does, it'll persist on and off through the day. Showers, risk of thunderstorms through most of Tuesday. We'll hit a high of 23. With the Humidex, it'll feel like 29. And then after tomorrow, it looks like mainly sunny conditions for the rest of

0: River traffic.
1: The QEW Niagara bound seeing construction-related delays just before Victoria Avenue. There's also an ongoing crash on the QEW Fort Erie bound just before Sodom Road causing delays. As for Highway 140, construction-related delays there as well just before Townline Tunnel Road and along the Welland Canal. Right now, the Clarence Street Bridge currently unavailable to traffic. We're also dealing with some heavy delays on the way into the United States at the Lewiston-Queenston Bridge, 15 minutes, half hour at the Rainbow Bridge, and a 25-minute delay at the Peace Bridge. And if you're on the way back into Canada, there's also a 20-minute delay at the Peace Bridge as well. Plans change, no problem with Hertz. 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And that's the latest traffic. I'm Dan Tashro.
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3: Good afternoon, I'm Kevin Jack. Two suspects are still on the run after murdering 35-year-old Mitchell Snodden of Niagara Falls Thursday. Police are searching for 23-year-old Maroof Bangi and 30-year-old Josta McNeil. Detectives believe they may take steps to conceal their identity. No firearm has been recovered. Therefore, Bangi and McNeil are considered armed and dangerous. Anyone with info is asked to call police or Crime Stoppers. Saturday marked the 99th annual border crossing at the Rainbow Bridge, presented by the Indian Defense League of America. Secretary of the IDLA, Audrey Jacket Hill, says about 100 Indigenous people took part, exercising a right that has always been theirs, solidified in the Jay Treaty of 1794.
4: They recognized our rights for border crossing, that there was it's an imaginary line, there was no borders for us. We live freely in our own respective areas. So the Jay Treaty itself just recognized that.
3: She adds that a big event is being planned for next year's 100th crossing. More than 5,000 soccer fans celebrated Spain's World Cup win in Niagara Falls yesterday. In addition to the FIFA fan zone outside Queen Victoria Restaurant, FIFA's Canada Celebrates tour was in Queen Victoria Park Saturday and Sunday. The teardown has begun and should be complete in the next 2 to 3 days. Speaking of, over a million fans are lining the streets of Madrid today for their country's World Cup championship parade. Back home, the Blue Jays host Tampa tonight. Weather, clear skies overnight, low 19. Tomorrow, cloudy, afternoon showers, high 25. A mix of sun and cloud and cooler on Wednesday with a high of 21. And a mix of sun and cloud for Thursday and Friday, high in the mid-20s. For more details on these stories, check out 105theriver.ca.
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5 o'clock with Brett Ness, and if you are concerned about the environment, if you're environmentally conscious, then the second best thing you can do, other than not drive at all, is always drive the speed limit. So, of course, you're always going the speed limit, right? We'll discuss that in just a little bit, and music on the way from The Weeknd, the Chainsmokers and Coldplay, some Backstreet Boys, ex-ambassadors too. Niagara's best music is 105.1 The River.

0: traffic.
1: No ongoing issues on the QEW Niagara bound. Just stop and go volume all the way through to Ontario Street in Lincoln. As for Highway 140, expect construction-related delays just before Town Line Tunnel Road and along the Welland Canal. The Mellonby Avenue Bridge currently unavailable to traffic. On the way into the United States, there's a 35-minute delay at the Rainbow Bridge and a 40-minute delay at the Peace Bridge. And if you're on the way back into Canada, there's also a 25-minute delay at the Peace Bridge. 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
0: 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Can you

0: Niagara's best music, 105.1 The River. It's Brett Ness, and I don't even have to ask because I know the answer to this question already, right? You always drive the speed limit, correct? Of course you do. You're always obeying the posted speed limits. If you're worried about the environment, something you definitely should be doing, always driving the speed limit. They did a pretty extensive study on this, and they found out that if North American drivers always drove the speed limit, we could save, get this, 6 million gallons or 23 million liters of gas across North America per day. That is so much less pollution going up into the atmosphere just by driving the speed limit. So driving the speed limit's like the second best thing you can do for the environment other than not driving at all. It saves literally gallons and liters of fuel from being burnt. Oh, and by the way, speeding only will save you about 54 seconds of time per day. So for less than a minute, you take the risk of getting into a car accident, increasing your insurance premiums, burning more fuel, all of that just for a little bit of speeding to earn another minute of your day back. So there you go. Drive the speed limit. It's safer and it's better for the environment. Weekend, Chainsmokers, Backstreet Boys, Ex-Ambassadors, all up next.
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5: Over 25 years on the air in Niagara. We just can't seem to get rid of this guy. 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

0: traffic.
1: The QEW Toronto Bound seeing heavy volume approaching Victoria Avenue. As for Highway 140, we are seeing construction-related delays at Townline Tunnel Road. That's causing slowdowns in both directions. The Mellonby Avenue Bridge along the Welland Canal is the only one unavailable to traffic. And if you're on the way into the United States, there's a 40-minute delay at the Rainbow Bridge, 25 minutes at the Peace Bridge, also a 25-minute delay on the way back into Canada at the Peace Bridge as well. 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And that's the latest traffic. I'm Dan Tashiro.
0: From Niagara to Fort Erie. Thorold, Welland, anywhere.

0: Niagara's best music, 105.1 The River, Brett Ness, and it's that time once again for your afternoon celebrity buzz. And today we're talking about actor Jim Parsons getting pretty candid about the toll that playing Sheldon Cooper took on his mental health over the years. The actor who spent a decade as the beloved socially awkward protagonist of The Big Bang Theory has revealed that at the height of the show's fame, he was actually, well, pretty miserable. On a recent podcast, Parsons shared that when his acting career began to soar with the sitcom, he found himself deeply unhappy as he weathered the pressure and stress that came with fame. He says, "I look back now and realize that there were many ways at some of the best moments of my life I was miserable." He says, "I was not happy. I was very stressed." The Emmy winner explained that he put a lot of effort into being disciplined, which ultimately took a hefty emotional toll. He says, "I felt that there was so many plates I was supposed to be keeping in the air, that the success and the good things of my life were happening there only because I was overworking and overstressing myself." That is your afternoon celebrity buzz. We have music on the way from Harry Styles and Lola Young right after this.
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0: QEW Niagara Bound is stop and go between about the Burlington Skyway Bridge and 50 Road. We're also dealing with construction-related delays on Highway 140 just before Townline Tunnel Road in Welland, causing delays in both directions. Along the Welland Canal, the Main Street Bridge currently unavailable to traffic. I'm also seeing a half-hour delay on the way into the United States at the Rainbow Bridge. There is a 25-minute delay at the Peace Bridge, and if you're on the way back into Canada, volume is starting to lighten up at the Peace Bridge, although it is still a 17-minute delay. 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And that's the latest traffic. I'm Dan Tashrow.
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skies remaining fairly clear into this evening and overnight tonight with our low of 20 degrees. And then tomorrow morning, rain begins. When it does, it'll persist on and off through the day on Tuesday with a chance of thunderstorms and a high of 23. Because of the rain, it'll be quite humid. It'll feel like 29. And then after tomorrow, it looks like we're back into mainly sunny conditions for the rest of our week. It's Brett Ness. We're making our way to 6 o'clock. Check of river traffic for you, and then music from Bon Jovi, Olivia Dean, Katy Perry, Ariana Grande to get to. It's Niagara's best music. 105.1 The River.

0: traffic.
1: Just seeing your usual congestion on the QEW Niagara bound between the Burlington Skyway Bridge and 50 Road. It does look like the earlier road work that we had at Highway 140 has wrapped up for the day. Along the Welland Canal, the Lakeshore Road and Main Street bridges are both unavailable to traffic. And if you're on the way into the United States, still dealing with a half hour delay at the Rainbow Bridge and a 20 minute delay at the Peace Bridge. There's also a 15 minute delay at the Rainbow Bridge on the way back into Canada. Plans changed? No problem. 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And that's the latest traffic. 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

Just after 6 o'clock with Brett Ness. And when was the last time you had an appliance in your home go kaput on you? Was it recently? Was the appliance not that old? I've had two appliances in the last week go. Neither one of them are past their third birthday. They don't build anything to last anymore, do they? We'll discuss that in just a little bit. Music on the way from Madonna and Sabrina Carpenter, Bon Jovi, some Katy Perry. Right now it's Ariana Grande. Niagara's best music is 105.1 The River.

Congratulations to Spain on your World Cup victory. And thank you to all football fans who made the Niagara region your home away from home during this legendary event. Kick back, turn on the tunes, and celebrate the world's best music right here on 105.1 The River.

0: traffic.
1: Just seeing your usual congestion on the QEW Niagara bound between the Burlington Skyway Bridge and 50 Road. It does look like the earlier road work that we had at Highway 140 has wrapped up for the day. Along the Welland Canal, the Lakeshore Road and Main Street bridges are both unavailable to traffic. And if you're on the way into the United States, still dealing with a half-hour delay at the Rainbow Bridge and a 20-minute delay at the Peace Bridge. There's also a 15-minute delay at the Rainbow Bridge on the way back into Canada. Plans changed? No problem. 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I'm Dan Tashro.
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0: Niagara's best music, 105.1 The River. It's Brett Ness. Here's my question of the day. Do they make anything to last anymore? Or is everything just supposed to be disposable after a few years? Especially appliances. My parents had a fridge in the basement when I was growing up that I swear was the first fridge they ever bought. And it was still running like a champ until the day we sold the house. Maybe it wasn't particularly energy efficient, but it was still working. I just had a dishwasher break down after less than 3 years. Just conked out on me. On the same day that our Keurig coffee maker stopped working. Well, it still makes coffee, but it doesn't do the foam anymore. The foam thingamajiggy stopped working. So it's like, really? Two appliances on the same day? Now, the Keurig, we got it at Costco. We can take that back. They take everything back. The dishwasher's frustrating, though, because we ended up buying what we thought was fairly top of the line. And here it is, not even 3 years old, and now I've got to call the appliance repair guy and find out whether it's worth fixing or whether we just replace it after only 3 years. But it does seem like just things are not made to last anymore, no matter how a high end you try and go. A few years and everything just seems to bust. Pink is on the way. Madonna and Sabrina Carpenter, some Bon Jovi and Olivia Dean, too.
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0: traffic.
1: Just seeing your usual congestion on the QEW Niagara bound between the Burlington Skyway Bridge and 50 Road. It does look like the earlier road work that we had at Highway 140 has wrapped up for the day. Along the Welland Canal, the Lakeshore Road and Main Street bridges are both unavailable to traffic. And if you're on the way into the United States, still dealing with a half hour delay at the Rainbow Bridge and a 20 minute delay at the Peace Bridge. There's also a 15 minute delay at the Rainbow Bridge on the way back into Canada. Plans changed? 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And that's the latest traffic. 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

Niagara's best music, 105.1, The River with Brett Ness. Clear this evening and into overnight tonight with a low of 20 degrees, but we do expect showers to begin at some point tomorrow morning, and when they do, they will last persistently on and off through the day tomorrow, maybe even some thunderstorms. 23 will feel kind of humid, high of 29, but then after that, we'll be back to mainly sunny sky starting Wednesday and what looks like the rest of the week. Hey, John Tesh is coming up next at 7 o'clock. You and I will talk again tomorrow afternoon, just after 4. And don't forget to join Mike Allen tomorrow morning between 5:30 and 9 to get your day started. You know what I'm seeing a lot of? 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

0: traffic.
1: Just seeing your usual congestion on the QEW Niagara bound between the Burlington Skyway Bridge and 50 Road. It does look like the earlier road work that we had at Highway 140 has wrapped up for the day. Along the Welland Canal, the Lakeshore Road and Main Street bridges are both unavailable to traffic. And if you're on the way into the United States, still dealing with a half hour delay at the Rainbow Bridge and a 20 minute delay at the Peace Bridge. There's also a 15 minute delay at the Rainbow Bridge on the way back into Canada. Plans changed? No problem. With Hertz, you can change or cancel bookings as needed. 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And that's the latest traffic. I'm Dan Tashro.
0: From Niagara to Fort Erie. Thorold, Welland, anywhere. Dance the night away. Niagara's best music is right here, 105.1 The River.

0: Niagara's best music, 105.1 The River. And the John Tess Show is up next at 7 o'clock. It's Brett Ness. Have yourself a great evening. It's time for me to go. As always, it has been a lot of fun, but I am late for dinner.
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We're here because you matter. 105.1 The River.

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1: This is 105.1 The River, playing Niagara's best music. Making you better at everything you do. My name is John Tesh. I am welcoming you to take a trip to Tesh.com. When you get a chance, please sign up for that daily life hacks newsletter. We're getting some great responses. It's all the week's best life hacks right in your email box free of charge. All right, let's do this. What is your go-to method for relieving stress and anxiety these days? Well, check this out. A new OnePoll survey has found that our number one way to blow off steam is to watch TV. And according to Dr. Emily Nagoski, it works. She's the director of wellness education at Smith College. And she says watching a favorite TV show does trigger the release of dopamine, which can stop stress. But if you are looking for the ultimate stress relief from watching TV, Dr. King says it's best, don't wait for it here, it's best to watch something that fully engrosses your attention and takes you on an emotional journey.

as exciting as the falls. It's Niagara's best music, 105.1 The River.

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1: All right, parents and grandparents, if you want to raise happy, successful children, I have the habits that will give your child a boost for life. And they come from Julie Lithcott-Himes, a former dean at Stanford University. First, instead of being a helicopter parent, be a standby parent. That's someone who doesn't jump in at the first sign of trouble. Instead, they let their kids try new things and fail and experience disappointment and the reward of resilience. It does not mean you can't offer a hug, a kind word, or a push in the right direction. The difference is parents and grandparents should support their kids instead of fixing their problems. That gives kids the confidence to find solutions on their own. Another way to raise happy, successful kids, make them do chores. In Dr. Lithcott-Himes' words, chores teach kids that they have to do the work of life in order to be part of life. Ooh, that's good. Studies show kids who do chores are more likely to do better academically because they've honed their problem-solving skills and they know how to stick with a task to completion, to be resilient.
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1: 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It's Intelligence for Your Relationship here and now on the John Tesh Radio Program. Here we go with two danger words that experts say will erode your bond and can actually kill off your relationship. And they come from clinical psychologist Dr. Randy Gunther. The first word is but. You probably know where I'm going here. So but is the verbal equivalent of the backspace key on a computer because it negates everything that came before it. Like, honey, you are such a great husband, but... So when you use but, it makes the other person feel defensive. And whatever awesome thing you may have said before the but, it's forgotten. It's wiped out. The next word that could damage your relationship, according to our expert, is you. When you use you as the first word in a sentence, it's often received as a personal attack. You know exactly what I'm talking about. Like, you always leave the house a mess. Instead, he says, try using I statements, as in, you know, I feel so much better when the house is clean and uncluttered. Can we work together to put things in order?